when I was 15, 16, when I really started to play guitar, I definitely wanted to become a musician. It was almost impossible because the dream was so big that I didn't see any chance, because I was living in a little town, was studying. And when I finally broke away from school and became a musician, I thought, well, now I may have a little bit of a chance, because all I really wanted to do is music, and not only play music, but compose music. At that time in Germany, in 69, 70, they had already discotheques. So I would take my car, would go to a discotheque, sing maybe 30 minutes. I think I had about 7-8 songs. I would partially sleep in the car because I didn't want to drive home. And that helped me for about almost 2 years to survive in the beginning. I wanted to do an album with the sounds of the 50s, the sounds of the 60s, of the 70s, and then have a sound of the future. And I said, wait a second, I know the synthesizer. Why don't I use the synthesizer, which is the sound of the future? And I didn't have any idea what to do, but I knew I needed a click. So we put a click on the 24 track, which then was synced to the Moog modular. I knew that could be a sound of the future, but I didn't realize how much the impact would be. My name is Giovanni Giorgio, but everybody calls me Giorgio.

want to free your mind about the concept of harmony and of music being correct, you can do whatever you want. So nobody told me what to do, and there was no preconception of what to do.

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Don't touch our people. 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

She paid her dues, she played those broken blues. Etta James and her name came from the very same truth. Skip the youth, now it's things to do. Now it's cleaning up after you, and it's the music she sings to. It's hallelujah. You know better than to walk in with all the sin you're holding in. They said to leave it at the door, they said pain no more. She said, but I got something I'm fighting for. What you mean pain no more? Play the chord. Melodies playing her like chess. She's taking deep breaths. She takes a beating to the chest, and there's no finesse in this stress. Demons try to tell her what's next. She says, I just want you to be blessed. 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
1: This is the caretaker of Peter Jufa. Peter decided years ago that he wanted to make a jazz program. Please, don't protest. Let him do it. We will get over it sooner. If you are asked, simply say, I usually listen to it.
2: Hi everybody, it's DJ Peter Jufa and you are listening to the Peter Jufa Jazz Club. And I find a very, very interesting, great music. It's a brand new music. It's arrived from Csaba Pusztai, drummer. He is a drummer of the band, the international band, Lucia Nagy and the Balkumba tribe. They played a lot of times in Romania, in Germany, in Berlin, and one time in Budapest, at the Budapest Jazz Club. Unfortunately, I hadn't enough time to go to this jazz concert, but I have these two recordings, and these two songs was sent by Csaba Pusztai, drummer. The members of the band, Lucia Nagy, saxophones, flute, kaval, and other ethnic instruments. Gabriel Rosati, trumpet. Sebastian Spanach, piano and keyboards. Johan Berby, bass. Csaba Pusztai, drums. And Steve Brookfield, the sound engineer. Let's listen these two songs, title of I Anka Lucy and Umganda.
3: Zsufa pedig mamája vagyok. Állítólag nagyon jó a fiam műsora. Aztán másoknak is ez a véleménye. Hallgassátok minél többen.

be the beneficiary of our act. Today, the Peter Zsuffa Jazz Club is available for everybody. So, by paying £0 or even leaving out, that you can have great fun. Try it mostly when it is on or any other time on the internet. Of course, there is a money-back guarantee, or dial now to talk with our free experts. They are not easy to find.

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1: Hi everybody, it's DJ Peter Zsufa and you are listening to the Peter Zsufa Jazz Club and we heard Lucian Nagy and the Balkomba Tribe music, two songs was heard and I didn't told these two songs was unreleased demo recording and Csaba Pusztai drummer sent me these two songs on the internet. At the continue I try to show you something special electrical music. It was arrived from the internet, of course, and the person who sent me this music is a French girl. Her name is Sira Anita. Her band is a Bucarelli, was formed in 2006. This is an absolutely international band from all over the world. French singer, Mexican singers, musicians, DJs from the UK to Finland, from New Zealand. This is amazing, amazing good. And you will hear few songs from the CD title of Utopica. I think we will listen three songs. The first is Utopica. This is the title song from the CD. This is the first track. The second is A Moon by My Side. And the third will be the last track from the CD, Kale Luna, Kale Sol. The first track, the Utopica, was written by Carlos Cuevas and Surya Anita. The second song, the same. Author is the same, but the last song is the 11th track from the CD. The Kale, title of Kale Luna, Kale Sol, was written by Willy Colon. It was arrangement by Bucarelli. Let's listen to the Bucarelli band, CD title of Utopica, and these three amazing, good electrical jazz, hip hop, world. I don't know what kind of music is amazing good. Let's listen to these three songs.
2: 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Ezt még egyszer. Peter Zsufa ear piercer is welcoming you in front of your devices.

0: The development is unstoppable now. You do not even have to touch the volume button. Our sound engineers check everything carefully and control the volume. Would you like it to be more silent? Here you go. Or do you want it louder? Here. Are you tied to your chair in the kitchen? Don't you have a free hand? Does loud music disturb you? Do not worry. We will lower the volume.
1: We apologize for the previous spot.

0: cause I'm free. Hey, you know, I'm so free. Moon by my side, protect me.
1: Peter Jufa started working at a radio station in the autumn of 1998. That was the time when the world's habit of listening to jazz music changed forever. Unfortunately, there aren't any official documents of this event. The officials were preparing for the weekend. We were after a weather front, everybody had a headache, and they forgot about this revolutionary breakthrough in listening to jazz on the radio. The real problem is that it was told to anybody even later. This revolution, like style change, was the discussion topic of only Peter and his friends.

0: breeding goat from the plain. This animal is then polite thanks to its terrible misfortune. It even greets its natural enemies before running away from them. It shared its habitat with well-bred wolves and bears. They said hello back and attacked only after that. But the newcomer predators introduced by the Austrians at the end of the 19th century, and they eliminated most entirely the domestic goat herds. They still live in small numbers in reserves and unused attic trapdoors, but recently they only nod and some of them may introduce themselves.
1: Hi everybody, it's DJ Peter Zsuffa and you are listening to Peter Zsuffa Jazz Club. But at the continue, I try to show you something original Hungarian band like this experiment jazz way. This band is a Cumu Electronic Dreams, or Borlai and Cumu Electronic Dreams, because the pianist is a Cumu, Árpád Olá Cumu, the great Hungarian pianist, and the drummer is an amazing good drummer, is Gergő Borlai. He's a world famous drummer now, one of the best drummers all over the world. And this CD was published by Hunnia Records in 2007, and we will hear three songs, the first three songs. The Secret Word is the first song, the second is a one for Mr. Steve, and the third is a Now or Never. Árpád Olá Cumu was a Herbie Hancock student, and his family spent a lot of money for this project, but everyone can see it was not in vain. Let's listen to these three songs from Árpád Olá Cumu and Gergő Borlai, CD title of Electronic Dreams.
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0: sense of style, his superior knowledge, his great improvisation, skill in the Peter Jufa Jazz Club.
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0: 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Finally, here is a jazz program which was not missed by anyone, but many people got hooked on it.
1: Hi everybody, it's DJ Petersov, and you're listening to Petersov Jazz Club and the last song at this radio show from the Electronic Dreams from Arpad, Ola Cumu and Gerge Borlai. Is the last song, is a 10th track, title of Graffiti Funk, and I have to say bye-bye. Don't forget, my website is at www.zhufjazz.edu, zhufjazz.edu. 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Thank you very much. See you next time. Bye-bye.

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Yeah, whatever. 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Jesus, what is this? Is this Jägermeister?

0: 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You said forever, now I drive alone past your street.
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